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1: 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It's the Vibe. The Vibe.
4: That's the Vibe. That's the Vibe.
1: 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Houston's culture.
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5: 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Yeah.
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0: Hey you. 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

0: head.
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0: and Raheem at it. 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
1: Yo, we can go down to Phoebe, man.
0: Check out June, bro.
2: Hey, yo, you know that girl Betty?
0: Yeah, man.
2: My mom's got dogs, man.
0: Not what? Again,
2: she got hurt.
0: What just happened?
3: Freeze! Don't nobody move nothing. Y'all know what this is. Get him up.
0: What?
3: Get him up.
2: Yo, man, we down with Grand Master Flash and the Fury.
3: That's the bottom. Is that a gang?
0: No.
3: Hey, shut up. I don't want to hear your mouth.
0: Yo, what's up? What's up? What's the problem?
3: Ain't no you the problem. You the problem.
1: Yo, you ain't got to listen,
3: man. 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
1: I know I'm ugly, but I'm interesting. 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You want that perfect picture, no filter, simple living, simping, always listening, guilt, I'm so there's no

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She a baddie, so keep me motivated, keep her around. 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

0: snag. 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
1: Yeah.
0: No matter where I'm at, I got.
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4: Okay, party people in the house. You're about to witness something you've never witnessed before. Yes, it's the original human beatbox, Dougie Fresh, and his partner, the Grand Wizard, MC Ricky D. D. And that's me in the place to be. We're gonna show you how we do it for 85 Kick It Live, all right? Because I got a funny feeling you're all sick of all these crab rappers biting their rhymes because I'm their backstabbers. But when it comes to me and my friend Doug Fresh here, yeah, there is no competition because we are the best, yeah. Finesse and press, which we prove. And y'all will realize that we are the move. So listen close, so you all don't miss as we go a little something like this. Hit it! Oh, yeah. You know what? La-di-da-di. Lottie, Lottie, Lottie, Lottie. You know what? Yo, peep this. Lottie, Lottie. We like to party. We don't cause trouble. We don't bother nobody. We're just some men that's on the mic. And when we rock up on the mic, we rock the mic.
5: What?
4: For all of y'all.

0: stretcher. 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Had some soap on my face and my hand up on a cup. I said, mirror, mirror on the wall, who is the top choice of them all? There was a rumble dumble. 5 minutes it lasted. The mirror said,
1: you are, you conceited bastard.
0: Well, that's true. That's why we never have no beef. So then I washed off the soap and brushed the gold teeth. You thought I love Olay because my skin gets pale. And then I got the files for my fingernails. Due to the night and on my behalf, I put the bubbles in the tub so I could have a bubble bath. Clean, dry was my body and hair. I threw on my brand new Gucci underwear. For all the girls I might take home, I got the Johnson's baby powder and the Polo cologne. Fresh dress like a million bucks. Threw on the ballet shoes and the fly green socks. 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Oh no, I went back in, I forgot my Kango. And then I dilly
1: Dally.
0: I ran through her. I bumped into my old girl
1: Sally.
0: From the
1: Dally.
0: This is a girl plays hard to get. So I said, what's wrong? Cause she looked upset. Now what was I to do? Just crying over me and she was feeling blue. I said, don't cry, dry your eye. Here comes your mother with those two little guys. Her mean mother stepped upset to me.
1: Hi.
0: Looked Sally in the face and decked her in the
1: eye.
0: Punched her in the belly and stepped on her
1: feet.
0: Slammed the child on the hard concrete. The bitch was strong, the kids was gone. Something was wrong. I said, what is going on? I tried to break it up. I said, stop it, leave her. She said, if I can't have you, she can't either. She grabbed me closely by my socks. So I broke the hell out like I had the chicken pox. But she gave chase. She caught up quick. She put a finger in the face of MC Rick. She said, why don't you give me a plane so we can go cruising in my OJ? And if you give me that, okay, I give you all my love today.

0: bitch been around before my mother's born. I said, cheer up. I gave her a kiss. I said, you can't have me. I'm too young for you, miss. She says, no, you're not. Then she starts crying. I says, I'm 19. She said,
1: stop lying.
0: I says, I am. Go ask my mother. And with your wrinkled pussy, I can't be a lover. To the tick-tock, you don't stop. To the tick-tick, and you don't quit. Hit it. Don't never forget. Don't be afraid.
2: Yeah. Yeah.
3: 2 Chainz.
2: What's that on that beat?
4: I'm different, yeah, I'm different. I'm different, yeah, I'm different. I'm different.

0: Hey you. Late nights, we set a different type of vibe. Sit back, relax, or Netflix and chill. You know what I mean. Monday through Thursday, from 11 at night till 1 a.m.
1: Smooth and sexy.
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0: Late Night Vibes. 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

0: 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I got way too much. I got way too much.
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1: 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Right here on The Vibe.

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out your eyes. 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

talking that shit, boy, who that? 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Like we in Future Cup, huh?

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0: 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It's your girl, Ronan Banks, and we're getting into some more of Houston's culture on The Vibe.
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1: 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Try to go against it, get a loss. On me frosted, got a new whip and exhausted. Talking that water, no faucet. Ain't no telling what it cost. All it, they see on me, it be real. It's gon' be what it's gon' be. It's in the air. I be having that

She a baddie, so keep me motivated, keep her around. 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Been people moving, people in copying style. I've been making hella sacrifices this whole while. Come through, catch a nigga vulnerable at the right time. I put you down on some real shit without even trying. Put you down on some real shit without even trying. 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However I feel about it, it's just how I feel about it, you know what I'm saying? I ain't too much got to do no explaining. What's going on? You know I'm going on, you know what I mean? Hey, who this for?

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0: Yeah, I kind of put the cup down for a minute, but honestly, it ain't nobody's business what's in my cup, what's in your cup, what's in their cup. 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I probably should pick that cup back up.
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0: Hey you. Late nights, we set a different type of vibe. 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

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Houston's culture. The Vibe. The Vibe. The Vibe. The Vibe. The Vibe.

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0: Cause they can't get up with me. 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
1: That's gone.
0: Be letting they go. 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
1: 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The Vibe. 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The Vibe. 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
1: 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Monday through Thursday, from 11 at night till 1 a.m.
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0: 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Houston's culture.
1: The Vibe. 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

Rose in a coupe, 22s on a ride. 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
1: 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The Vibe.
4: Oh, that's a vibe. Oh, it's a vibe. And that's a vibe.
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0: 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I got way too much.
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0: Hey, you. 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

0: get the back, set a track, hit the lick, get it back, get the trick, jump the track, want my money back, time and time again, while I'm sipping on this gin, Al Davis said it best, just win, baby, win.
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1: Jealous, jealous, jealous, jealous.
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0: Hold on. Look, let's keep it a bean, let's keep it a buck. If I had a... All of my obstacles running, they jib, stomach too big, it need to be tucked. All of that crime be keeping me up. When bodies around, they see me in duck. When I make a post, I'm leaving it up. They came from the hood, but they're leaving the trunk.
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0: Hey, you. 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
4: With a limb, snuck a whole Drake in this guitar. 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
1: Now, before I finish, let me just say, I did not come here to show out. I did not come here to impress you. 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

She a baddie, so keep me motivated, keep her around. 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

0: Hey you, late nights, we set a different type of vibe. 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
0: When that chopper sang, you really think that they gon' miss you. 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
0: When I send it past the ceiling, that stuff.

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1: The Vibe.
0: Oh, it's the Vibe. 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
0: Yeah, yo.
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0: 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Late nights, we set a different type of vibe. 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You know what I mean. 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
0: 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Late night vibes on the vibe. 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
1: 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Damn, you hit the spot.
2: 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Did you catch a vibe? 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
8: Chica, what? 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
1: Damn.
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1: Man.
0: I ain't got a lot. I ain't gotta try. You waving that thing in the sky. We waving that thing at your body. We waving that thing at your eye. 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
2: 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What up, twin? 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

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What the f*** y'all mean? 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
1: Hey, let me kick it to you right quick, man. 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

0: Hey you. 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
1: 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Here we go. Yeah.
2: Damn, this too crazy, saucy. Let that ride, 88.
3: It's over, I wonder what's after it or what's

my cup ridiculous. Hit my catch him outside and cut. Catch him outside and please. Oh, oh, oh, oh, oh, oh, oh, oh, oh, oh, oh, oh, oh, oh, oh, oh, oh, oh, oh, oh, oh, oh, oh, oh, oh, oh, oh, oh, oh, oh, oh, oh, oh, oh, oh, oh, oh, oh, oh, oh, oh, oh, oh, oh, oh, oh, oh, oh, oh, oh, oh, oh, oh, oh, oh, oh, oh, oh, oh, oh, oh, oh, oh, oh, oh, oh, oh, oh, oh, oh, oh, oh, oh, oh, oh, oh, oh, oh, oh, oh, oh, oh, oh, oh, oh, oh, oh, oh, oh, oh, oh, oh, oh, oh, oh, oh, oh, oh, oh, oh, oh, oh, oh, oh, oh, oh, oh, oh, oh, oh, oh, oh, oh, oh, oh, oh, oh, oh, oh, oh, oh, oh, oh, oh, oh, oh, oh, oh

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0: Been dip on a, I got way too much. 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I got way too much. I got way too much.
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1: 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Hey, Jim. 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